0: That song feels like summertime. It is going to feel like summertime starting next week. We just have to get through this week of spring-like conditions. It's not bad. I actually prefer this week over next week. Just nice and mild. Temperatures in the mid to upper 70s. Going to be like that over the weekend as well.
1: Get ready to pack your bags. 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
1: Hometown traffic update.
2: Good afternoon. Eastbound 580, slow moving traffic from Eden Canyon Road until around Fallon Road. Working your way out of Castro Valley into Dublin this afternoon. A breath of fresh air through Livermore, but slowing back down, headed out of Livermore over the Altamont Pass. Some steady brake lights between North Livermore Avenue and the 205 connector. Looking like some steady commute traffic as we continue through the drive. I do have reports of an incident eastbound 205 just past the 580 connector before Mountain House Parkway. That incident is going to have a couple of vehicles involved. Vehicles are in the center divide, but there is some debris in the roadway causing a bit of additional slowing. Seeing additional brake lights eastbound 580 over the Altamont Pass approaching the 205 connector with that accident just past the interchange. Keeping an eye on things, but definitely moving a bit slower over the Altamont Pass. Westbound 580, some sluggish traffic in Dublin. Stop and go between Santa Rita Road and Foothill Road. I'm seeing reports of a possible accident westbound 580 right around Foothill Road headed out of Dublin. I'm lacking some additional information at the moment. Keeping an eye on things, it does look like a lane is going to be blocked. Not sure exactly which one. Northbound 680, slow over the Sunol grade. Freeing up at the Highway 84 split, slow and stretches through Pleasanton from before Sunol Boulevard until Stone Ridge Drive. More brake lights through Danville into Walnut Creek. Just some steady commute traffic. That's your hometown traffic. I'm Lyle Glass.
1: 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Now, let's get back to today's best mix. Yeah. 101.7 KKIQ. 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

0: Good afternoon. Westbound 580. Last time we checked in, I had an accident reported out of Dublin at Foothill Road. I have a bit more information now. The left and right hand lane are actively blocked from that accident. Multiple vehicles involved with some debris spread across the roadway. As far as I can tell, it is just the left and right hand lanes blocked. Emergency crews on both sides are trying to trickle traffic up the middle as best they can. Some pretty heavy brake lights right now westbound 580 between Santa Rita Road and Foothill Road in Dublin. Starting to see some additional brake lights southbound 680 approaching that 580 interchange. Northbound 680 also going to be slowing down approaching the interchange. We already saw slow traffic through Pleasanton starting before Sunol Boulevard. Some heavier brake lights will start just before Stone Ridge Drive approaching that 580 connector. With that active accident just past the 680 interchange on westbound 580, it is definitely going to cause some impact there. Eastbound 580, slow in stretches between Castro Valley and Dublin. Just commute traffic on the eastbound 580 side. Slowing back down through Livermore over the Altamont Pass. Eastbound 580, some steady brake lights between North Livermore Avenue and the 205 connector. Reports of an accident eastbound 205 just past that 580 connector. A couple of vehicles and a fender bender before Mountain House Parkway. That is currently towards the shoulder, but still causing some heavier traffic eastbound 205 and some extra slowing eastbound 580 over the Altamont Pass. Northbound 680, some commute traffic over the Sunol grade. The brake lights we mentioned in Pleasanton also slow through Danville through Danville into Walnut Creek. Excuse me. That is your hometown traffic. I'm Lyle Glass.
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Are you going to a wedding this summertime? I love it when they play this song at weddings. The crowd just goes wild and everybody just goes berserk. It's a moment. It's Dancing With Myself.

0: Yes, tomorrow is the day. It is another Flyaway Thursday. We are sending you to New York City to see Harry Styles. That's right. Make sure you are listening for the winning words. 10 past every hour, 8 a.m. till 5 p.m. You text them back, and you could be off with a friend or a lover to New York City to see Harry Styles live.
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7: Good afternoon. Westbound 580, an active accident in Dublin. Just before Foothill Road is causing some additional brake lights in Dublin this afternoon. Last time we checked in, the left and right-hand lanes were both blocked from that accident. Multiple vehicles involved. They are trying to get the vehicles moved to the shoulder. My reports are indicating that the left and right-hand lanes are still blocked at the moment. Some heavy brake lights right now between Santa Rita Road and Foothill Road. A bit of slowing continuing until about the top of the Dublin grade. North and southbound 680, also going to see some heavier traffic at that 580 interchange. The accident is just past that 680 connector, so causing additional slowing in Dublin in all directions. Eastbound 580, slowing stretches from the top of the Dublin grade until Santa Rita Road. No accidents on the eastbound 580 side, but some slow traffic sticking around. Stop and go eastbound 580 out of Livermore over the Altamont Pass between North Livermore Avenue and Grant Line Road. It was some steady commute traffic over the Altamont Pass. I have reports of an accident into Tracy eastbound 205 just past the 580 connector that is still causing some additional brake lights over the Altamont Pass. That's blocking the right-hand lane before Mountain House Parkway. Northbound 680 commute traffic over the Sunol grade. That's freeing up at the Highway 84 split. Slowing back down in Pleasanton between Sunol Boulevard and Stone Ridge Drive. Moving pretty smooth past that. Some brake lights through Danville into Walnut Creek. Just commute traffic for the remaining slowing. That's your hometown traffic. I'm Lyle Glass.
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0: 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We are looking at your hometown weather. It's going to be pretty much in the same thing tomorrow and also Saturday and Sunday. And then Monday is when things start to heat up. And then Tuesday, Wednesday, Thursday of next week, where we are heading into Memorial Day weekend already, are going to be hot. And Lyle Glass is here to check the traffic for you in a few minutes on 101.7 KKIQ.
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4: Good evening. Westbound 580, we had an active accident at a Dublin at Foothill Road last time we checked in. Had that block in a left and right hand lane. Everything has been cleared to the shoulder there, westbound 580 at a Dublin. Still a bit of activity on the shoulder at Foothill Road. Slow moving traffic sticking around between Hacienda Drive and the top of the Dublin grade. A lot of improvement with the brake lights since things got cleared to the shoulder. I'm keeping an eye on that for the evening drive. Eastbound 580, just some slow traffic from the top of the Dublin grade till about Santa Rita Road. Fresh air into Livermore, slowing back down eastbound 580 between North Livermore Avenue and the 205 connector. Some steady commute traffic as we continue through the drive. An active accident eastbound 205 just past the 580 connector. Had a right-hand lane blocked before Mountain House Parkway. That has also been moved to the shoulder.

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0: What are you watching on XYZ with Eric Zachary? What you've been into, binging, watching, enjoying? Jordan's been all over the world as of late. You went to Jamaica, and then you went from Jamaica to Portugal.
1: Yeah.
0: And now you're back. So a lot of time on an airplane.
1: Yes.
0: Did you watch anything during that time?
1: On the airplane, I didn't watch much, but I did just binge Widow's Bay.
0: Oh, Widow's Bay.
1: On Apple TV.
0: That was going to be mine. All right. We'll talk about it.
1: We'll talk about it together. Yeah,
0: Audrey, what do you have? What have you been watching?
2: I finally made it to the second episode of Beef 2 Part 2.
1: Okay. Yeah.
2: It was really good. I'm really excited for the next opportunity.
0: The Beef Union.
1: I love that you're watching Beef episode by episode, but it's like 2 weeks apart.
2: Well, yeah. Right. And then I'm also, what I did just binge is another, you know, disturbing Netflix documentary, The Keepers.
0: Oh.
2: It is about a nun who was murdered in a small town.
0: Uh-oh.
2: I think this happened in like the 70s or 80s maybe. But it's the children that went to the school that are now adults and like trying to
1: piece together what happened. Gotcha.
2: Yeah.
1: Okay. Where did you watch this?
2: It's on Netflix.
1: Netflix, got it.
2: It's really good. It's kind of a hard watch, so be warned. But okay. It's really good.
1: All right.
0: Well, Widow's Bay is.
1: Ooh, baby.
0: Is it? There's a new episode today. I haven't watched it
1: yet.
0: Oh, you have?
1: I'm caught up.
0: You watched it last night. Apple TV. I don't usually like scary stuff, and I wouldn't really call it scary, but there's definitely some jump scares in this thriller.
1: It's suspenseful as hell.
0: Yeah, but it's not like a suspenseful where there's not a payoff. Like, there are jump scares.
1: Yeah, yes, there are.
0: Be warned. Don't be like, the guys on the radio said it wasn't that scary.
1: No, it's a little scary.
0: I watched episode 3 that has to do with the sea hag. Once you watch it, you know, you know.
1: Yes.
0: And I was staying overnight at my girlfriend's apartment.
1: Yeah.
0: And she...
2: Teeth chattering, blanket pulled up over your nose.
0: She fell asleep for the episode.
2: Okay.
0: So I'm awake at like 2 a.m. on a weeknight.
1: Right.
0: Like just not, should not be awake.
1: Yeah.
0: I'm already like overtired watching this. I go to the bathroom. I check behind the shower curtain.
1: Oh, yeah.
0: The next morning, she's like, hey, did you take a shower last night? And I was like, no, why? She goes, why is the shower curtain open? I was like, because I was checking for the sea hag.
2: None yet.
1: Which is, right? Shut up, okay?
0: It doesn't help that she also sleeps with her mouth like...
1: It has sea hag vibes.
0: You look like the sea hag right now. Widow's Bay on Apple TV. Yeah, I guess we should probably tell you what it's about. Long story short, it's like a Nantucket or Martha's Vineyard small Boston area...
1: Island
0: community, and they're trying to get tourism back to the island.
1: Right.
0: There's this old sailor's tale.
1: Everybody who lives on the island thinks the island is haunted.
0: Yeah.
1: The guy who is now the mayor who's trying to promote tourism is trying to go against that, and people keep telling him, don't do it. And then weirder stuff happens as the story goes along.
0: It starts happening to him.
1: Yes.
0: Widow's Bay on Apple TV. Highly recommend.
1: We're big Widow's Bay guys.
0: And then if you want to learn about dead nuns, Audrey, what was it?
2: The Keepers.
0: Okay.
2: The Keepers.
0: On Netflix.
2: Yeah, 2 dead nuns, actually.
1: Oh, dose.
0: So, plural.
2: Yep.
1: Okay. Yep.
2: It's good, though.
0: Anyone else hearing hallelujah?
1: No, we're not. Don't. That might be them trying to come get you. XYZ with Eric Zachary. What are you watching Wednesday? 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

0: So we're moving studios right now, and we're between our old space and our new space, and because of that, doors have been opened a lot lately.
1: Right.
0: You know, our new studio is on the second floor, which is a little safer than our first place.
1: Yes.
0: Take an elevator, there's a lock on the elevator, all the stuff. That said, I did clock this yesterday, that there was, just, like, there's a lobby area, there's not, like, a door person.
1: Right.
0: But there was a phone charging in the hallway of the I assumed it was the cleaning lady or something.
1: So, it might be a cleaning lady. There's a door that I did not open, but it was cracked. And like you said, the phone was charging directly outside of the door. Yeah. As I'm walking to the elevator, I see somebody peeking through the crack.
2: No.
3: Like the basement door?
1: No, like the door next to the phone that's charging, which it might be a basement door. I don't know. I haven't opened it.
0: Is someone living in the utility
1: closet? So I don't know.
2: It was a small, older person.
1: I think, lady, white hair, and the second we made eyes, I was like, ah, and then she just shut the door. But there was it was very pack ready in there. I saw a lot of things. It was a
0: quick
1: glimpse.
0: Jordan, this happened yesterday, and you didn't think to alert me or our landlord that there could be
2: a vagrant, a wayfaring stranger
0: living in the lobby.
1: In 2026, everything is content. So I just thought I'd tell you guys here.
2: I'm so scared.
0: You think there's a homeless person living under the state?
1: I didn't say all that. I'm just saying.
2: I think she's a ghost.
1: Oh.
0: A ghost is charging her Samsung.
2: Yes.
0: Pretty sure one of the benefits of being a ghost is your phone's always charged if you have one.
1: No, she's got a spook at seven, but got a call at six. No, there's no way. I don't know if she's a janitor or what the deal is.
0: There's a cleaning lady here that I don't know if you've run into yet or not.
1: We ran into her that first time where I gave her names. It was not that
0: this
1: woman.
0: This is someone you're saying this is a new character in a closet.
1: And the second we made eyes, I jumped. I let out a little, and she shut the door.
0: What I hate is someone's hearing this and they're like, there's no way. There's a bus stop and a subway stop outside our studio.
1: Legitimately
0: outside.
1: It
0: would be a very reasonable thing for someone
1: to scurry in here.
0: Yeah, someone hide in the lobby and be living in one of the closets.
1: Yeah, I didn't alert anybody.
0: Hi. All right.
1: I don't know. I mean, we'll figure it out. As time goes on, we'll just figure out what happens. Maybe it's a friend.
2: Good for you, girl.
0: No. Why am I the only one that's not okay with this?
1: Don't get it twisted. I'm a little not okay. Still a little scared. Okay. But I just figured I'd bring it to you guys.
0: Our Ring cameras are going up today. So maybe we'll have...
1: we'll have footage or something.
0: Paranormal Activity Season 5 or whatever.
1: Yeah, something like that.
0: XYZ. You deserve a break, you know, to get away from it all.
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0: Say it.
2: Jamaica.
0: Yeah, Audrey. 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Jamaica. It's beaches, it's mountains, lively, yet laid back. 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

0: Dua Lipa is suing Samsung.
1: Uh-oh.
0: Her team and her are claiming that Samsung's utilized her likeness far beyond approval, but also, like, they're even claiming that she never even gave approval in the first place. It's kind of a scary situation for people that work with celebrities.
1: Yes, it
0: is. AKA us. XYZ with Eric Zachary, your XYZ ENT Entertainment Report, all brought to you by Eggland's Best. Audrey.
2: She has filed a $15 million federal lawsuit in California against Samsung because they were selling TVs with a photo of her on the front, on like the, you know what I mean?
3: Like on the box.
1: Like on the box of the TV. Yeah.
2: On the box of the TV, and you know, it's like, it shows like the home screen of like what a preview TV would header. Be.
1: Yeah.
2: She's like a part of the preview. And so she's saying, it was used without her permission.
1: Right.
2: And
1: you gotta hit Dua Lipa up.
2: Yeah.
0: So I read into this because I'm interested in the other side of it, which is that Samsung's saying, no, we got the approval from the third party production company we utilized. And Dua's like, well, we never authorized Samsung. So now it's a bigger conversation. This is where I get scared because I own a production company.
1: Welcome back, Little Litigator.
0: Where people sign releases all the time. So I find it very believable that Dua or her team signed a release with a production company. And now, and only now, because they're realizing that was then basically sold off or a subcontractor for Samsung.
1: Yeah. Uh-huh.
0: That she's like, whoa, hang on.
1: Yeah.
0: Like, people are doing Taylor Swift takeovers and bar hops all the time.
1: Right.
0: Taylor's not going after them. But if Samsung used Taylor Swift's image...
1: I mean, that's just a bigger pull of money.
0: My point is that... I don't know. Maybe I'm feeling some type of way because I have worked with celebrities and gotten releases, and then they try to like flip the script on you when they realize this might be used more regionally or internationally. But also, that's written into the contract.
1: See, I try to just avoid all of that. I've been using AI to be Eric Zachary on Cameo on the side.
0: How much money you make? 3 cents?
1: I can't. People are loving you, man. I got to be honest. Yeah.
0: What do you got me doing?
1: Just whatever they want me to talk about. You know, a promposal. You know, people are saying, hey, you got served. By not
0: the dance. Proxy server?
1: Yeah. Whatever they tell me to, you know, that's how Cameo works.
0: I also know the guy that owns Cameo, so I'm going to have a conversation with Stephen Galantis. All right. Anyway, Dua Lipa is claiming Samsung user likeness. Samsung's saying, no, we got permission through our third friend, and now it's going to court. $15 million. Who's it going to go to?
1: Ooh.
0: Another bombshell is into the villa. XYZ with Eric Zachary, your XYZ ENT Entertainment Report, all brought to you by Eggland's Best.
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0: Yeah, Audrey. 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Jamaica. 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
11: 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Was your baby born premature and then given Similac or Enfamil brand formula in the hospital? Studies now show that premature infants given cow's milk-based baby formula face a much higher risk of developing necrotizing enterocolitis, or NEC. If you or your loved one had a premature baby and was given one of these baby formulas, you may qualify.

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0: So we're moving studios. With that comes a U-Haul truck. With the U-Haul truck comes our ability to test Audrey's driving capabilities.
1: That is correct.
2: Are incredible.
0: Well, I've never seen you drive a car. I remember when you first joined the show, you let it slip that you failed your driver's exam 4 times.
2: I think I passed on the 4th time. I think I failed 3 times. The only reason I know I didn't fail on the 3rd time was because she went 3rd time's the charm.
0: Significant, and you failed the 3rd time. Ugh. Anyway, the point being, Jordan was like, hey, not only is this a good time to test your driving ability, let's throw you in the 10-foot box truck.
1: That's right. Here's a little bit of her driving said box truck.
0: What is happening? Were you singing Sesame Street style?
1: Yes. Yes, she was.
2: I wasn't trying to. I wasn't trying to at all.
1: It was a lot of, like, competing. Audrey's having fun. Audrey's angry and drunk with power. I kept having to tell her, like, you don't have to go around them. You're in a big truck. People will go around you.
2: Well, yeah. I think.
0: It's a little kettle calling the pot black, Jordan, because you were driving the U-Haul this morning, and you were blaring the horn.
1: I wasn't blaring any horns.
0: You were yelling at Subarus.
1: Look, the Subaru needed to fall in line with the laws of traffic.
2: Fall in line!
1: When the light
0: Does
1: is green,
0: sound like me?
1: When
0: this
1: the light
0: like
1: is
0: me,
1: green,
0: right?
1: You go.
0: I'm on your side, Jordan, but coming from the guy who always yells at me for how I drive and navigate the city.
1: Okay, all right.
0: I just feel like we're on the same side here.
1: Look,
2: I was only yelling at pedestrians and bikers.
1: I don't think that helps your case
0: first of all,
1: at all.
0: That's all I honk at. Like, what are you talking about?
1: Okay, Eric, the second the light turns green, you're at, like, the Kentucky Derby. If somebody doesn't go, you're honking. I give, like,
0: that
1: a two-second
0: starting horn.
1: Let them get to the, you know, acknowledge the green light. If it's longer than 2 seconds, I'm giving a little tap. I'm not laying on horns. I'm just trying to, you know.
0: I do the 1 Mississippi, 2 Mississippi rule, but it's the speed at which
2: I speak. 1 Mississippi, 2 Mississippi.
0: Yeah, exactly. Yeah. And then I am blaring the horn.
1: Yes.
0: Until they move.
1: Yeah. Right. I'm not doing all that.
0: And don't you dare try to brake check me because I honked at you, because I've honked at cops who wait too long at the light.
1: See, that's, well, I gotta be honest with you, that's white privilege.
0: Okay.
1: That's something I would never do.
0: If you are a police officer and you do not have your emergency lights on and you are checking your phone clearly and you did not go through the intersection when it turns green, I'll give you an extra 3 seconds because you're a cop. But I will still double tap the horn.
1: No one is above the law on Eric Zachary's watch.
0: Arrest me for alerting him that he should abide by the traffic laws in which he's enlisted to protect and enforce?
2: Stranger things have happened, Eric.
1: Things I would never think about doing. That's just a bold thing to do. We're not doing that over here.
0: It's XYZ with Eric Zachary. You deserve a break, you know, to get away from it all.
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0: All right, that is it for us on XYZ with Eric Zachary. Show number 2 from the new studio. Hopefully it's a little less echoey today. Not perfect yet.
1: We're getting there.
0: But we're slowly adding more furniture and rugs, and yep. We got to put curtains up and continue to soundproof to the best of our abilities. But yeah, it's been a journey moving stuff. Audrey's driving U-Hauls. Jordan's finding
2: U-Hauls.
0: People that may be living in the basement illicitly.
1: We don't know yet. We don't know.
0: It sounds like we know. Someone was charging a phone in the hallway at the lobby of our building.
1: Yeah.
0: You saw someone peek through a closet, like, crack, and then they closed the door when they saw you.
1: They did do that.
0: There's a bus stop and a subway stop directly outside of our building.
1: That is also true.
0: I think it's very plausible that a wayfaring stranger is living in this building illicitly.
1: When you put it like that, when you list all the facts out like that, I probably should have done
0: said
1: a little
0: something.
1: More.
0: See yes. something, say something,
1: okay,
0: Jordan.
1: So I don't like that rule at all. See something, say nothing is how I live.
2: Oh, right, God. Right.
1: You know what I'm saying, Audrey?
2: Yeah, I do.
0: All right, we're putting up the Ring cameras today, so we'll see if we catch anything.
1: Yep, maybe.
0: Really hate.
1: You're really disappointed.
0: What I hate, though, is that I'm the one that lives the closest to the new studio. So, like, if I see something on the Ring camera that I have to go address.
2: Oh, you have to be the one.
0: It's on me.
2: It.
0: Like, yeah, I have to go handle it.
2: Well, what are you going to come in here and be like, hey, old lady from the basement, get away from the studio.
1: Yeah.
0: Yeah, that's exactly
1: you're
0: how
1: you're
0: going to
1: kick an old lady out?
0: Yeah.
1: All right, fearless leader. Let's get it.
0: If she's illegally living in the lobby of this building, I'm calling the police.
1: Okay.
0: Sue me.
1: You should citizens arrest her yourself. Why even call the cops?
0: Jordan. All right. That's it for us today on XYZ with Eric Zachary. We'll see you tomorrow on your Thursday. XYZ's drinking thing is coming up towards the end of the week.
1: Yes.
0: We also have XYZ throwback coming up.
1: That's right.
0: Audrey, hopefully we'll have more coffee and energy in her system tomorrow.
2: Oh, I have a lot of energy right now.
0: All right.
1: Yeah.
2: I just have my glasses on today, and I don't usually wear my glasses, so
0: things.
2: I'm just like a little overstimulated, but we're working through it.
0: All right. That's it for us today. Everybody say bye.
1: See ya.
2: Bye.
0: See ya.
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Well, hopefully you had a great sleep last night, but while you were sleeping, did you find that your dreams are feeling very strange? Tell you about that coming up. You know, it's a nice day out there right now, and it's going to be warming up to the upper 70s for today. Yesterday, we were all grayed in, and all the fog was around, but beautiful out there right now. 77 for the high today, and we're at 51 right now at KKIQ. So, new findings show that sleep

0: sleeping brain doesn't simply replay the day, it actively reshapes it. Familiar settings aren't reproduced during sleep. They're reimagined into vivid, often immersive scenes that combine different elements and shifts perspectives in unexpected ways. Interesting. So the brain, in other words, is not a recorder. It's an editor. Keep that in mind when you wake up the next morning.
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0: Well, it's Fly Away Thursday. Yeah, we're going to go ahead and see if we could send you off to go see Harry Styles in New York City. And you and a lucky winner will be able to go. So that'll be something else. So the two of you are going to fly on off and go see him in a big way. And that's the KKIQ's Fly Away Thursdays. And we're partnering with American Health Education. So it's all going to start at 8 o'clock this morning, 10 past every hour. And when you hear the word that wins, you just go ahead and text it to 844-833-8221. Hopefully, we will send you flying off to New York.
1: Our Flyaway Thursday con. 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Mrs. Solis has been selected as KKIQ's Teacher of the Month. Her students love her, and we do too. 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It takes the entire team to make the dream come true. We have opened Teacher of the Month nominations to anyone who works for and with your child's school. The nurse, crossing guard, lunch lady, the possibilities are nearly endless. 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Noah Kahan in Denver, Harry Styles in NYC, Ariana Grande in Chicago, Bruno Mars in Tampa, BTS in Baltimore. 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
6: Good morning. There's now slow traffic in Sunol, southbound 680 between Highway 84 Balasitas Road and Andrade. South Tracy, westbound 580 has some stop and go between Highway 132 and Corral Hollow. In Tracy, westbound 205, traffic is stop and go from Nagley to the 580 connector. And there's stop and go in Altamont Pass, westbound 580 between 205 and North Flynn. Coming into Livermore, southbound Vasco Road, you're going to slow down before you get to Las Vaqueras and stay sluggish all the way to 580. I'm Cynthia Seitz, and that's your hometown traffic update.
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0: just might. And you caught me jumping in there just a little too quick there. Bruno Mars, I'm Steve Fox. How's it going? Mel McKay will be back with you tomorrow morning. Just kind of sitting in here for her for today. And I'll tell you what do you think about guys? Okay, since summertime's going to be rolling around, guys wearing flip-flops. Tell you about this woman who went crazy over this in just a second, and you'll be kind of surprised at her reaction to that. But in the meantime, we have Mel's Morning Mind Better Trivia coming up at 7:35 this morning. You want to play? Tell you what, hang out for a bit, and I'll hopefully get you two tickets to see Sarah McLachlan. She's going to be playing at the Toyota Pavilion at Concord, August 1st. And tickets are on sale right now, but I have your tickets coming up at 7:35. So a woman on TikTok is going viral, literally crying about how upset it is for her to see men wearing flip-flops. She says, can men please stop wearing flip-flops? It's really gross. No, this is serious. She says, the toe hair, I cannot. The worst is jeans, flip-flop combo. Sandals are fine, but flip-flops are over the line. Does it gross you out?
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7: Good morning. There's still that heavy, slow traffic in South Tracy, westbound 580 from Highway 132 to Corral Hollow. In Tracy on 205 westbound, the traffic is stop and go from Nagley to the 580 connector. And there's some stop and go in Altamont Pass, westbound 580 between 205 and Grantline. From there, traffic slows till you get to North Flynn. Brentwood to Livermore southbound on Vasco now has slow traffic between Walnut and Camino Diablo and some stop and go between Las Vaqueras and Dalton. Pleasanton to the Sunol Grade southbound 680 traffic slows down between Koopman and Andrade. I'm Cynthia Seitz, and that's your hometown traffic update.

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0: Hope you're having a good morning so far. I'm Steve Fox in for Mel McKay. And you get excited about heading on vacation, right? I mean, here we go. We're heading to the airport. We're going to get on the plane. And we're going to watch the flight attendants come through and say, what would you like to drink? Well, is that going to be a thing of the past? Uh-oh. Well, I'll tell you more about that coming up. Hey, it's going to be a nice day today, though. It's upper 70s for a high today and tomorrow. And no low clouds or fog or anything like that. It is 55 right now at KKIQ. All right. Starting May 19th, Delta Airlines will be eliminating in-flight service in economy class on flights under 350 miles. No. Previously, flights that were 250 or less did not receive in-flight service. So this move will cut free snacks and drinks in coach for an additional 450 daily flights throughout the airline's network. And first class, not affected at all.
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7: Hometown traffic update.
8: Good morning. There is stop-and-go traffic. Tracy westbound 205, Nagley to the 580 connector. South Tracy westbound 580 slows from Highway 132 to almost Patterson Pass. And then in Altamont Pass, westbound 580 has stop-and-go from 205 to Grantline. From there, slowing till you get to North Flint. Brentwood to Livermore southbound on Vasco Road, slow from Walnut to Camino Diablo. And there's stop-and-go between the Las Vaqueras Reservoir and 580. Pleasanton to the Sunol Grade, southbound 680 is just very slow. Right after you pass Sunol Boulevard, continuing that way till you get to Andrade. I'm Cynthia Seitz, and that's your hometown traffic update.
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4: All right, it is time for Mel's Morning Mindbender Trivia here on KKIQ. So the phone number here is 925-447-1017. And the question this morning, it's very interesting. 37% of people say this is their biggest pet peeve when dining with others. 37% of people say this is their biggest pet peeve when dining with others. What is it? I'll tell you something. It has nothing to do with your phone. That's a clue for you right there. So anyway, if you know the answer, 925-447-1017. And if you get it right, I'm going to give you two tickets to go see Sarah McLachlan as she's playing at the Toyota Pavilion in Concord on August 1st. So good luck to you.
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0: Good morning.
1: Good morning. How are you?
0: I'm doing well. Who's this?
1: This is Michael in Livermore.
0: Michael, all right. I think you might get this one. So 37% of people say this is their biggest pet peeve when dining with others.
1: Is it like somebody like taking your food, like, you know, they sample it or they take a fry or something?
0: That's it. Yeah. Get your hands off my plate. I mean, you didn't even ask me. You're correct. Good for you.
1: I've done that to my kids and they don't like it.
0: Well, next time I eat with you.
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6: There is stop-and-go traffic. Pleasanton to Sunol, southbound 680 between Koopman and Andrade. And just a pocket of stop-and-go in Sunol, westbound on 84 between Little Valley Road and the 680 connector. Tracy westbound 205, very slow with stop-and-go traffic between the 11th Street on-ramp and the 580 connector. And then there's stop-and-go and out to my pass, westbound 580 between 205 and North Flynn. And some stop-and-go still in Livermore, southbound on Vasco Road between Las Vaqueras and Dalton. From there, traffic remains slow to 580. I'm Cynthia Seitz, and that's your hometown traffic update.
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0: Is it 10 minutes past the hour? Sure is. It's about that time to go ahead and see if we can get you flying away to New York City to go see Harry Styles in concert. That's right. You and a lucky winner. Yep. You, the winner, and a guest. You can say it that way. Anyway, the word that you have for this hour is city. Like we're going to take a trip to San Francisco. Oh, no, it's called the city. Yeah, C-I-T-Y. Go ahead and put that in. And all you need to do is text that word to 844-833-8221. And hopefully you'll be flying off to go and see Harry Styles. Once again, that word is city. And the word is a nice day today, as temperatures are going to be into the upper 70s and also upper 70s for tomorrow. It is now 70, or make that, what am I saying? It's not 70. It's actually 61 now, KKIQ.
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7: Good morning. There's still plenty of stop and go in Tracy, westbound 205 between the 11th Street on-ramp and 580. Altamont Pass, westbound 580 with stop and go between 205 and North Flynn. When you reach Dublin on westbound 580, there is some slow traffic between Tossahara and the 580-680 Dublin interchange. Coming into Livermore, southbound on Vasco, that's still stop and go between Las Vaqueras and Dalton and then slowing to 580. And Pleasanton to the Sunol Grade, southbound 680 traffic has some stop and go in between Sunol Boulevard and Sheridan Road. I'm Cynthia Seitz, and that's your hometown traffic update.
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4: 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Because

0: So think about when you went to school. Did you have enough recess back in the day? You remember? For myself, I would say I had, 10 minutes in the morning, 10 minutes in the afternoon, of course, lunch. But what are they saying about kids today? I'll tell you about that in just a second. But, you know, we're going to be playing, speaking of taking breaks here, we're going to be doing the 10 to 2 stretch, which is brought to you by Barron's Jeweler. And we'll play that perfect song at 10 a.m. and 2 p.m. You could tag us on our socials with your requests, because we know you love music, and it would be great for you to hear that song, right? So go ahead and do that, and you could also learn about Barron's Jewelers and go shopping at kkiq.com and click on the Listen tab, all right? Well, what they are saying, the experts are saying that recess has been shrinking over the years, and that's worsening children's health. And they say kids should get a minimum of 20 minutes of recess every day and multiple breaks. Because new evidence shows that kids need pauses between periods of learning so the brain can hold and store the information. That is true, and that goes for all of us.
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4: 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Mrs. Solis has been selected as KKIQ's Teacher of the Month. Her students love her, and we do too. 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
5: Good morning. Stop and go traffic, Sunol, southbound 680 between Koopman and Andrade. Tracy westbound 205 has stop and go from Mountain House Parkway to the 580 connector, and very slow traffic through Altamont Pass. Westbound 582, you reach North Glen. As you come into Livermore, southbound Basker Road, that traffic's slowing from Las Vaqueras to 580. And in Pleasanton, Dublin, there's slow traffic westbound 580 from Tossahara to the 580-680 Dublin interchange. I'm Cynthia Seitz, and that's your hometown traffic update.
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0: Well, it's great to have you along. I'm Steve Fox in for Mel, who will be back with you tomorrow. You know, in the mornings, you like your protein shake. Maybe you're one of those type of people that do that. I do it myself, and I have to have it. And, well, I don't have to have it, but I do have it. But they're saying something is going to be happening with those protein shakes, and it's going to be kind of tough. I'll tell you more about that in just a moment. But tomorrow, Mel has some tickets for you to go see Sarah McLachlan at the Toyota Pavilion in Concord. That's going to be August 1st, and tickets are on sale right now, but she has a pair of tickets for you tomorrow morning at 7:35 as she plays Mel's Morning Mindbender Trivia, okay? So be listening for that. All right, what about those protein shakes? There's a shortage on the horizon. They say the price of whey protein powder has jumped more than 50% since the start of the year, and supplies are tightening and costs are rising because GLP-1 users have boosted demand. So the USDA says at least one manufacturer may cease production because of tightening supply chain. So might be a good idea to start stocking up now.
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0: Hey, got another word that wins for you on our Thursday flyaway that we're doing right now. And I'll tell you what, 10 past the hour, 9:10 is going to be the next word that wins for you to go see Harry Styles in New York. Hopefully you'll be able to fly off and see him. Be listening for that word that wins, and hopefully you'll be able to go. And as far as the forecast goes, it looks pretty good. So temperatures are going to be in the mid to upper 70s for today. Same for tomorrow. And down into the 50s overnight. It is 61 now.
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8: Traffic update.
9: Good morning. Things have eased up quite a bit. Tracy, westbound 205 with just some slow traffic now between 11th Street and the 580 connector. In Altamont Pass, westbound 580, some stretches of stop and go between 205 and North Flynn. Coming into Livermore, southbound on Vasco Road, you've got slow traffic from Las Vaqueras to 580. And Livermore westbound on 580, traffic is slowing from about Isabel Avenue to the 580-680 Dublin Interchange. Some stop and go left as you leave Pleasanton, headed into the Sunol Grade, southbound 680 between Koopman and Andrade. There's stop and go on 84 in Sunol, westbound between Little Valley Road and the 680 connector. Also, there's some stop and go traffic on Highway 84 Niles Canyon Road between 680 and Pleasanton Sunol Road. I'm Cynthia Seitz, and that's your hometown traffic update.
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I'm Steve Fox in for Mel McKay. Good morning to you. Got the next word that wins coming up at 10 past the hour for you. See if we can send you off to see Harry Styles in New York City.

0: All right, got the next word that wins for you here at the KKIQ Flyaway Thursdays, and you're off to see Harry Styles in New York, you and a guest. We're going to try and get you there. So what you need to do to get there is text this word to 844-833-8221. I know you already have a program in your phone. The word is love, L-O-V-E. Good luck.
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1: 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Hey, you know, it's not a bad day out there. Upper 70s for a high today and tomorrow. And no chance of rain coming our way anytime soon. 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

0: Well, Mel, we'll be back with you tomorrow morning, and it's been great to hang out with you for the last couple days. I'm Steve Fox. I'll catch you again real soon. Faith Alper in next on KKIQ. 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

Are you dancing? You know you are. I'm Faith Alford, KKIQ. A little bit after 10 o'clock, there's our 10 and 2 stretch brought to you by Barron's Jewelers, a legacy of elegance. I'm Faith Alford. I told you that before. So glad you're here. One Republic, Billy Idol, Edwin McCain. I'll be KKIQ.

on track to get your steps in? Let's move more together. Get out and enjoy the beautiful Tri-Valley scenery and take us with you. We're streaming on your smart speakers.

0: Oh, the fate of Ophelia. I'm Faith Alford, KKIQ. Welcome to the show, Hometown Weather. Well, it's a warm one today and tomorrow. And believe it or not, cooler tonight, which sounds so cool. You want to get away? 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

Somebody that I used to love. I'm Faith Alford, KKIQ. I can't wait to see the Devil Wears Prada. I understand Lady Gaga has a cameo. Yeah, KKIQ.

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1: Oh, shucks now. Madonna, Sabrina Carpenter, bring your love. 101.7 KKIQ. I'm Faith Alford. So glad that you're here. Reminding you of Flyaway Thursdays and what's going to happen at 11:10. I'm going to give you a KKIQ word that wins. And we want to send one lucky winner to see Harry Styles in New York City. Thanks to American Health Education, we've partnered with them once again. Another word coming up at 11:10.
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1: I adore you, Harry Styles. In just a few short moments, I'll give you an opportunity to see him in New York City. I'll give you a word in our KKIQ Word That Wins. 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

0: alone. Are you stargazing about seeing Harry Styles? You should. I'm Faith Alford, KKIQ. Welcome to the show. Hometown weather warm today, tomorrow, and cool overnight. So pack your bags. You could be taken off in a big way. Thank you, American Health Education, partnering with our Fly Away Thursdays, getting you in the door to see Harry Styles. Our KKIQ word that wins for this hour is Tampa, T-A-M-P-A. 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

Love somebody. Love some buttermilk biscuits. Today is National Buttermilk Biscuits Day, and after I eat that, I have to run away the fat because it will melt on me. 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

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I'm Faith Al for 101.7 KKIQ. 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

0: Good almost afternoon. I'm Faith Alfer, 101.7 KKIQ. 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Until June 4th, we're sending one lucky listener to the ultimate concert getaway. 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And I got another word coming up at 12:10. 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Harry Styles, New York City. 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

0: Mm-hmm. 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I'm Faith Alford, 1017 KKIQ. KKIQ weather for your hometown is going to be warm today. 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Thanks to American Health Education, sending you one lucky winner and a friend, of course, to see Harry Styles in New York City, baby. Oh, yeah. And your KKIQ word that wins for this hour is photo, P-H-O-T-O, photo. 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

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I'm Faith Al for 101.7 KKIQ. 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

0: Risk It All, Bruno Mars. I'm Faith Al for 101.7 KKIQ. So glad I'm getting a chance to hang out with you. And let's keep the party going with Matchbox 20 next, KKIQ. Yep, it's that song. That one we all love.
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0: Oh, oh, oh, what's up? Faith Alford, KKIQ, along with Taylor Swift and Opalite. How you doing? I hope you're doing great because the weather is great. KKIQ weather for your hometown. 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You heard that right. The KKIQ word that wins is concert. 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

the Lumineers bringing some light on our Teacher of the Month. I'm Faith Alford, KKIQ. Congratulations, Kennedy Reddit, St. Mary's School. Thank you for your efforts and all of your contributions. We're going to hook you up. 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

I'm in love with you. 21 years later, I'm Faith Alford. What's shaking, bacon? 101.7 KKIQ. Sabrina Carpenter, Man Child.

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0: who you are. Miley Cyrus, Younger You. I'm Faith Alfer, 101.7 KKIQ. Welcome to the show. I gotta move because our awesome Mark Acton is coming up next. And X, Y, and Z with Eric Zachary. Always, always entertaining. Jordan is my favorite. I must say, very funny, very funny. And yeah, so make sure you're listening tonight at 7 o'clock. How about we throw a little Donna Lewis, I Love You Always and Forever, how appropriate, is next right here on today's Best Mix, 101.7 KKIQ. Have a good one.
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1: 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If you're part of the younger generation, a payphone is something that we used to have to use to call our parents to pick us up from the mall before cell phones were a thing. And it cost a quarter. So if you didn't have a quarter on you, you had to make a collect call. That was a whole other thing. I'm Mark Acton. I hope you're having a wonderful Thursday. Nice day today. We are looking at your hometown weather. And yeah, temperatures right around low 80s. Going to be the same tomorrow. Saturday, Sunday dropping down just a little bit. And then next week, it's going to feel like this week. Okay? All right. And it is a flyaway Thursday, so let's fly away right now. Okay? We are sending you to New York City to see Harry Styles live. Yes, and that is your word this hour, live. L-I-V-E. Text that right now to 844-833-8221.
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0: One of the all-time greats, Journey with Lights on 101.7 KKIQ. I hope you're having a wonderful Thursday. My name's Mark Acton. Getting so close to the weekend. Take advantage of it. It's going to be a beautiful weekend. The weekend before Memorial Day weekend. So make the most of it. 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We have a cornucopia, a plethora, an encyclopedia of things that you can do this weekend.
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0: Oh, I just love her voice so much. That's Olivia Dean, Man I Need, on 101.7 KKIQ. I also love this weather so much. It is a perfect day today. Temperatures in the low 80s. Going to drop down a few degrees tomorrow into the weekend, and then next weekend, it's going to feel like summertime. And let's keep those good summertime vibes going right now. Let's fly you away to see Harry Styles live in New York City. All you got to do to get in it to win it is text the word GIVE, G-I-V-E, GIVE, to 844-833-8221.
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2: 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And in Orinda, catch the Journey Tribute Band, Don't Stop Believin', performing next Friday the 22nd at the Orinda Theater. 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
10: Hometown traffic update.
11: Good afternoon. Got a couple of stretches of slow-moving traffic continuing through the Thursday drive. Eastbound 580, slow and go between Castro Valley and Dublin. Some fresh air past Fallon Road. Looking okay through Livermore. You'll slow back down, headed out of Livermore over the Altamont Pass. Steady brake lights between 1st Street and Grant Line Road. Not too heavy a traffic, but some slow-moving brake lights to be prepared for this afternoon. At least no accidents are currently being reported. Westbound 580, moving pretty smooth for the Thursday drive. A little bit of slow traffic at the 680 interchange. Otherwise moving smooth. Eastbound 205. Slow traffic between Tracy Boulevard and MacArthur Drive. Another pocket of brake lights right before Interstate 5. Northbound 680. Slow and stretches out of Fremont over the Sunol grade. Freeing up at the Highway 84 split. A stretch of traffic in Pleasanton. Northbound 680 between Bernal Avenue and Stone Ridge Drive. Slowing back down through Danville into Walnut Creek. Your typical pockets of brake lights this afternoon. No active accidents. That's your hometown traffic. I'm Lyle Glass.
10: We just told you some cool local places to shop. We feed all back to the music. Now, let's get back to today's best mix. Yeah. 1017 KKIQ.

Yesterday was not a great day for me. I had to stop and get gas. Oh, man. It had been a couple weeks since I had to do that. So I was also not feeling great. I needed some energy. So I walked into the little mart there and I was like, you know what? Maybe I'll get a Celsius. And it was $3.50 for a bottle. I was like, no. Gas is already going to cost me $9,000 right now. I'm not doing $3 for a can of an energy drink. I can't wait for these prices to drop. I hope you're hanging in there as well.

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1: Good afternoon. Eastbound 580. Sluggish traffic at Castro Valley into Dublin. Brake lights hanging with you until about Fallon Road. Some fresh air out of Dublin into Livermore. Slow and stretch is out of Livermore over the Altamont Pass. That traffic will start just before First Street, hanging with you until around Grantline Road. No active accidents to report for the Thursday drive. Just some steady commute traffic. Some of your typical pockets of slowing this afternoon. Westbound 580 looking pretty good right now. Eastbound 205, a bit of slow traffic at a Tracy between Paradise Road and Interstate 5. Northbound 680, slow stretches of brake lights through Fremont over the Sunol grade, freeing up around the Highway 84 split. Some slowing in Pleasanton between Sunol Boulevard and Stone Ridge Drive, and then more of your typical commute traffic northbound 680 through Danville into Walnut Creek. No accidents are being reported for those stretches of slowing, just some commute traffic for the Thursday drive. That's your hometown traffic. I'm Lyle Glass.
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I think you know me well now and how much I love Prince. 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Absolutely love Prince. I want them to make a Prince movie. I keep bringing this up because the Michael Jackson movie is out right now. Props to Michael, but Prince is my goat. We need a Prince movie.

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0: This new poll gave me a little bit of hope in society. It asked Americans to rank things on a scale of very cool to not cool at all. And the coolest stuff includes science, yay, outer space, yay, reading books, I absolutely love that, rock music, and then avocados. I don't know how avocados got on the list, but I love me some avocados, although they are very expensive, and I end up throwing them away all the time because there's like a 5-minute window of when they're actually ripe.
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15: Good afternoon. Some steady commute traffic for the Thursday drive. Slow and stretches eastbound 580 out of Castro Valley into Dublin. Should see some fresh air just past Fallon Road. Looking okay through Livermore. You'll slow back down. Headed out of Livermore over the Altamont Pass. Seeing steady brake lights eastbound 580 between 1st Street and Fallon Road. Moving pretty smooth, continuing eastbound 580 through Tracy. Eastbound 205, some slow traffic out of Tracy between Tracy Boulevard and Interstate 5. Northbound 680, slow and stretches through Fremont. Over the Sunol grade, some fresh air past the Highway 84 split. Slowing back down in Pleasanton between Sunol Boulevard and Stone Ridge Drive. You'll also see some brake lights northbound 680 through Danville into Walnut Creek. Some pretty steady commute traffic as we continue through the drive. I do have reports of an accident northbound 680. Out of Alamo at Livorno Road, that's going to be on the right-hand shoulder, a couple of vehicles to the side, contributing to some additional traffic, but not blocking any lanes this afternoon. That's your hometown traffic. I'm Lyle Glass.
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We've almost made it to Friday. Oh, it's going to feel good tomorrow, isn't it? Let's get things sped up a little bit with some great music this hour. We got Teddy Swims up next. Bruno Mars and Red Hot Chili Peppers are on the way, and this is Seal.

0: Teddy Teddy Swims on 101.7 KKIQ. Are you loving this weather like I am? It feels great. We have basically reached summertime 2026. Memorial Day weekend is not this weekend. It's next weekend. Hard to believe we've reached that point in the year. And it's going to be a wonderful weekend. Nice and sunny temperatures in the mid-70s. And right now, let's fly you away to New York City. You are getting a flyaway to see Harry Styles live. All you got to do to get registered to win is text the word SHINE, S-H-I-N-E, to 844-833-8221.
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3: Good afternoon. Reports of an accident since we last checked in. Eastbound 580 at a Livermore, just past North Livermore Avenue, right around 1st Street this afternoon. Two of the right-hand lanes will be blocked from that accident. It looks like a couple of vehicles are involved in an incident this afternoon. Towards the right-hand lanes, my reports are showing that there are vehicles in the far right-hand lane, and emergency crews are blocking the lane next to that. Keeping an eye on things, but currently seeing some pretty heavy traffic backing up to about Isabel Avenue. Some heavy brake lights through Livermore for the Thursday drive. Some commute traffic before that. No accidents to report, but slowing between Castro Valley and Dublin should ease up about Fallon Road. Also going to be slow over the Altamont Pass. More commute slowing eastbound 580 between Greenville Road and Grantline Road. Westbound 580 moving pretty smooth right now for the Thursday drive. Eastbound 205 slow out of Tracy before Interstate 5. Northbound 680. Seeing some slow-moving traffic out of Fremont over the Sunol grade, freeing up around the Highway 84 split. I have some reports of some wood debris in the roadway, a possible bed frame in one of the left-hand lanes northbound 680 just before the Highway 84 split. That does seem to be contributing to some extra traffic. Slowing back down in Pleasanton, northbound 680 between Sunol Boulevard and Las Positas Boulevard. Some heavy traffic through Danville into Walnut Creek. More commute brake lights for those chunks of slowing. That's your hometown traffic. I'm Lyle Glass.
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We are so addicted to our phones that a company has developed a special high-tech spoon. It's going to automatically switch your phone to silent mode while you use it. It only costs $5 and it comes out tomorrow online. I think I'm going to get this. I need to put my phone down a lot.

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1: Good afternoon. Eastbound 580, some sluggish traffic working your way out of Castro Valley into Dublin. Reports of an accident. Eastbound 580 since we last checked in at Foothill Road, San Ramon Road, just before the 680 connector into Dublin. Reports of a couple of vehicles blocking the left-hand lane. The second lane from the left is currently blocked. Pretty heavy traffic backing up into Castro Valley before Eden Canyon Road. A breath of fresh air past Foothill Road. You will see some additional brake lights through Dublin between 680 and Fallon Road. More heavy traffic in Livermore. An active accident eastbound 580 out of Livermore at First Street was blocking two of the right-hand lanes. Last time we checked in, my reports are indicating those lanes have reopened. They've gotten the vehicle moved to the right-hand shoulder. Still seeing some pretty heavy brake lights eastbound 580 between Airway Boulevard and First Street in Livermore. Moving smooth past that, you'll slow back down over the Altamont Pass between North Flynn Road and Grantline Road. More commute traffic continuing through the Thursday drive. Couple of stretches of slowing eastbound 205 through Tracy. Northbound 680 slowing stretches out of Fremont. Over the Sunol Grade, just your usual commute traffic before the Highway 84 split. I have reports of some debris in the road southbound 680. Last time we checked in, I thought that was on the northbound 680 side. That was a missed call. Actually, southbound 680 just past Calaveras Road and the Highway 84 split. Some wood debris in the left-hand lane, causing a bit of additional traffic. Moving slow southbound 680 starting around the Highway 84 split. Northbound 680 commute traffic through Pleasanton and Danville. That's your hometown traffic. I'm Lyle Glass.
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0: I always hate when I see these polls about what the average cost is for anything because they're not realistic for living here in the Bay Area. This one especially. It says raising a kid in America now costs more than $300,000 on average over 18 years. No way. 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
14: Hometown traffic update.
15: Good afternoon. Eastbound 580. Seeing a few stretches of traffic. Some heavy brake lights. Eastbound 580. Working your way out of Castro Valley. Stop and go from around Redwood Road until Eden Canyon Road. Had an earlier accident over the Dublin Grade just before Foothill Road that was blocking a left lane. That has been cleared to the shoulder. Still some pretty heavy traffic out of Castro Valley. I don't currently see any additional accidents reported, but some pretty heavy brake lights before Eden Canyon Road. Moving pretty smooth, continuing eastbound 580 through Dublin. I see some sluggish traffic starting as you're working your way out of Dublin around Fallon Road, carrying through Livermore over the Altamont Pass until Grant Line Road. We had an accident at First Street in Livermore that was blocking two of the right-hand lanes, caused some pretty heavy delay through Livermore. Everything got cleared to the shoulder since we last checked in. The brake lights have improved in Livermore, kind of stretching over the Altamont Pass as we continue through the drive. Definitely moving slow eastbound 580, but the brake lights are improving with that accident clearing up. Westbound 580, just a bit of commute traffic in Dublin right around the 680 interchange. Eastbound 205, some slowing out of Tracy between MacArthur Drive and Interstate 5. Northbound 680, more of your typical brake lights. Slowing stretches out of Fremont over the Sinol Grade. Slowing back down in Pleasanton between Bernal Avenue and Stone Ridge Drive, and sluggish traffic through Danville into Walnut Creek. No accidents for those remaining stretches of traffic. That's your hometown traffic. I'm Lyle Glass.
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